at my house right now, our dining room table, right next to it, it seems to be the staging area for my child's stuff as he's going off to college. We got the fan. We just bought a thermometer that is sitting there. His laptop. 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

0: The big Q today. This is one. I know we're not like in full swing back to school yet, but it is coming. How many minutes on average is a parent spending in a car driving their kids to all the different activities, including school? How many minutes a day? I saw from Taylor, he's like, is it 50? I don't even know. It's like all a blur to me. It's not 50. You're a little high, unless you are like me. And there were days when I would sit outside in a parking lot for about 45 minutes waiting for football practice to get done. On average, a parent is sitting in a car driving kids around to all these school activities about 30 minutes a day. I believe that's right. About 30-some minutes a day. 38 minutes a day. And the total throughout the year, 6,858. Yeah, we spend a lot of time in our car.
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Lila sent me this, though. She wishes she knew how to swim. And Lila, I got to tell you, that is a skill that you definitely can learn. There's even usually like adult swimming classes

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And it's really hard to tell sometimes if it is fake or real. Shannon said that is a skill that she wants to figure out, is knowing if something is AI or not. 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
4: Weather. Highs near 93 today with a 60% chance of showers and thunderstorms, and overnight lows around 67. 30% chance of rain tomorrow with highs in the low 90s and overnight lows in the mid to upper 60s. 50% chance of rain for the rest of the week with highs in the low 90s and overnight lows in the upper 60s.

0: Everybody has something that they wish that they could do. Yeah, what is one skill you wished you had? Diane, I know you've got an answer. What is it?
1: I wish I could parallel park.
0: Oh.
1: If there is not a spot, I will keep driving around until I can find a place I can actually park in.
0: You know, this is why those vehicles were designed to parallel park themselves. I don't own one of those. So I really should because I can't do it either. if I attempt to, I will be off the curb like 4 feet. And I'm like, someone else just take over and do that.

We've all heard it. Work first, fun later. Forget that. We play the best variety of the 80s, 90s, and today so you can have fun while you work on K101.

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3: It's time for a little wellness check. Lauren Snap, Donnie Meacham. Take a nice deep breath with me. We're going to take it in and we're going to let it go. A lot of people are running on empty right now. They usually are running on empty 4 days a week. And I just want to say, I get it. Sometimes I'm low on energy. And also, that's why I probably drink my weight in caffeine.
4: Yeah, no, I feel you. It's like, I run on low probably 4 days a week too, but I'm like you, I'm like chugging Red Bull.
3: Yeah.
4: So it's like I'm running on just pure adrenaline.
3: What beverage goblins are we? We are like...

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1: So Lauren, I've been thinking about this. 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
1: Donnie, I feel like my journey with fad diets has literally lasted from the time I was a little kid until just this, well, now. I'm still doing that. It's awful. And there's a new study that says fad diets actually make you dumber.
2: Yeah, because you're following them.
1: No. No, it's because you're not giving your body what it needs to be able to think properly. So therefore, you're lacking like enzymes and nutrients and whatever that your brain needs to function. So you're getting stupid. And now I feel dumb because I've been on a fad diet since I was probably six.
2: Yeah, well, stop it. And just, you know what, eat normal stuff.
0: Helping you feel good. 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Amy.
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of the three-part mix. Part one, the best of the 80s. Mix part two is the biggest songs of today to keep you up to date. Part three, proud to still be playing some of the most legendary songs. This is the three-part mix. 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
3: 3.
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4: Do you stand immediately when the plane lands? So you can read the full story in the Pop Crush app. A man got revenge on plane passengers who rushed to exit immediately after landing. He like took his time, helped everybody with their carry-on luggage, get it down. And I get it. Like, it is a little annoying when people are like rushing past you. But A, people have connecting flights. You don't know their story. And B, I'm 6'2". I'm not standing to leave. I'm standing because this leg hurts.
2: Well, I have seen people rush the front of the plane and almost take out grandma. And nothing makes me madder.
4: Oh, it's a very tricky subject. Are you a stander immediately when the plane lands? Or are you the kind who gets mad about it? 1-888-900-5217. Go.

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3: 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If you look like you're in a hurry or we just both walked, I will wait forever. I don't care. I don't get upset. I will just wait. I don't mind waiting.

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1: Lauren Snap from Pop Crush Nights. 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I'm doing hard math, and we've got some hard cash up for you right now at popcrush.com. 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
1: Brewed coffee. 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
3: What?
2: 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What's wrong with a little Pert Plus? 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
1: Woo! J-Lo, she might be on to something. Lauren Snap, Pop Crush Nights. J-Lo says that the sexiest thing that she notices in a guy is if he's doing things around the house, like making the bed, washing the dishes. Maybe he's rubbing your feet when you're tired at night. Maybe, I don't know any of these men. What is the sexiest non-physical trait you notice? Slide into the DMs, ladies. We're here.

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4: If you're making over $200,000 and you feel like you're living paycheck to paycheck, I believe that you feel that way, but it's not accurate. 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
3: True.
4: So I think that's why people feel like they're living paycheck to paycheck. It's like, oh, I make 200 grand a year, so I'm going to go out and buy this Maserati. Well, it's like, now I'm paying all for this Maserati. It's like, well, yeah, because you're living above your means. But you know why you're living above your means? Because you're making more money. As the more money I've made in life, I've also spent more.
3: Well, I don't make very much money. I don't spend very much money, but I have a lot of fun, so.
4: Yeah, you know what? It's all that matters.
3: Cheap thrills.
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2: 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I don't like to read, but I can. 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
1: You watch TV with your subtitles on. Lawrence Knapp, Donnie Meacham. I feel like grandma and grandpa style is like coming back into a big trend right now. I've noticed that a lot of people are watching TV with their subtitles on.
2: Who? Like people can't hear? Like, I know. Why are you watching TV with subtitles? If I wanted to read, I'd read a book. But I don't want to read, so I'm watching TV. What?
1: Okay, no. Well, I feel like it helps me with my ADHD because I can like focus on something and then I'm actually paying attention to the movie. Otherwise, I'm just like, how many pieces of popcorn are in this bucket?
2: No, you're focusing on the words. You're not paying attention to this. I disagree with this. Unless you need the subtitles, do not put the subtitles on because it's too many things happening at once.
1: Okay, join the debate. Hit us up in the DMs right there on the Pop Crush app. Subtitles or nah? All right.

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Just a chance.

0: you're going on that daily walk, you're walking to the store, me, I'm going to grab some wine. You have a playlist. And is it the same exact songs every time?
1: Yeah, just about. I mean, yeah.
0: Isn't that crazy? But you know what I always think about, and it's super weird. What do you think, like, artists are listening to? Like, what do you think Kelly Clarkson's listening to in her headphones?
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1: Weather. Highs near 93 today with a 60% chance of showers and thunderstorms, and overnight lows around 67. 30% chance of rain tomorrow with highs in the low 90s and overnight lows in the mid to upper 60s. 50% chance of rain for the rest of the week with highs in the low 90s and overnight lows in the upper 60s.
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3: 3.
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6: It's time for a little wellness check. Lauren Snap, Donnie Meacham. Take a nice deep breath with me. We're going to take it in and we're going to let it go. A lot of people are running on empty right now. They usually are running on empty 4 days a week. And I just want to say, I get it. Sometimes I'm low on energy. And also, that's why I probably drink my weight in caffeine.
7: Yeah, no, I feel you. It's like I run on low probably 4 days a week too, but I'm like you. I'm like chugging Red Bull.
6: Yeah.
7: So it's like I'm running on just pure adrenaline.
6: What beverage goblins are we? We are like...

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1: So Lauren, I've been thinking about this. 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
2: Your hand.
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take my hand and come with me, because you look so fine that I really want to make you mine. I said, you look so fine that I really want to make you mine. 4, 5, 6, come on and get your kicks. Now you don't need to

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1: Donnie, I feel like my journey with fad diets has literally lasted from the time I was a little kid until just this, well, now. I'm still doing that. It's awful. And there's a new study that says fad diets actually make you dumber.
2: Yeah, because you're following them.
1: No. No, it's because you're not giving your body what it needs to be able to think properly. So therefore, you're lacking like enzymes and nutrients and whatever that your brain needs to function. So you're getting stupid. And now I feel dumb because I've been on a fad diet since I was probably six.
2: Yeah, well, stop it. And just, you know what? Eat normal stuff.
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3: Do you stand immediately when the plane lands? 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He like took his time, helped everybody with their carry-on luggage, get it down. And I get it. Like, it is a little annoying when people are like rushing past you. But A, people have connecting flights. You don't know their story. And B, I'm 6'2". I'm not standing to leave. I'm standing because this leg hurts.
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2: No. So this is, people out there might be shocked, but when it comes to waiting in lines, I'm one of the most patient people in the world. If you look like you're in a hurry or we just both walked, I will wait forever. I don't care. I don't get upset. I will just wait. 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
1: Lauren Snap from Pop Crush Nights. 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I'm doing hard math, and we've got some hard cash up for you right now at popcrush.com. 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
1: Brewed coffee. I love it. Do I want it on my scalp? No, I do not.
2: Hot?
1: But maybe you've tried this. I don't know. It's a TikTok trend. If you tried it, let us know. It's 1-888-952-17. 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Your headline? Anyway, it encourages hair growth.
2: What? 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Like, I want to make sure people aren't scalding their head with hot coffee, but also, like, people putting mayonnaise and stuff on their head. What's wrong with, you know, VO5s? What's wrong with a little Pert Plus? I'll just throw espresso in your face.
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1: Ooh, J-Lo, she might be on to something. Lauren Snap, Pop Crush Nights. J-Lo says that the sexiest thing that she notices in a guy is if he's doing things around the house, like making the bed, washing the dishes. Maybe he's rubbing your feet when you're tired at night. Maybe, I don't know any of these men. What is the sexiest non-physical trait you notice? Slide into the DMs, ladies. We're here.
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0: 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Part one, the best of the 80s. Mix part two is the biggest songs of today to keep you up to date. Part three, proud to still be playing some of the most legendary songs. 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

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If this had been an actual emergency, important information or instructions would have followed the tones you just heard. This concludes this test.

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And we play the songs from today we're just starting to love. 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

0: Aye, mateys, get ye ready to hoist the sails and head to Bisbee for the annual Bisbee Pirate Weekend. 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

0: of the three-part mix. Part one, the best of the 80s. Mix part two is the biggest songs of today to keep you up to date. Dancing in the dark, with you between my arms. Part three, proud to still be playing some of the most legendary songs. This is the three-part mix. 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
1: In the midst of the life that we live, the hard times, the difficult times, when things happen to us that we never imagined would happen to us, and we look at our lives and we go, this should not be happening to me. Even some of us, we get mad with God. We get angry with God. I don't think that's good. I don't think that's the right response. But in the midst of all of that, here's what Paul is wanting us to understand. There's glory at the end of it.
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1: 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I get that, and I don't want to minimize that. 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It says that God will take those things, those very things that are insurmountable to you, and He's going to take those things and He is going to work them together for good for those who love God. That's what God says.
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0: Listen carefully this morning, man. Get this in your heart. If you are born again, you are right now a slave to righteousness. You're a servant of righteousness. You need to know that, Christian. You need to bury that inside of you. Again, not positive thinking. It's true. It's the truth coming from God's word. That's who you are. You're no longer, listen, you're no longer a slave. And listen, if you're not that one slave, then get yourself out from under that, right?
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2: Weather. Highs near 93 today with a 60% chance of showers and thunderstorms, and overnight lows around 67. 30% chance of rain tomorrow with highs in the low 90s and overnight lows in the mid to upper 60s. 50% chance of rain for the rest of the week with highs in the low 90s and overnight lows in the upper 60s.
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1: And those who walk according to the Spirit set their minds on things of the Spirit. Now, that's huge to me. Paul's kind of, again, drawn a line, but he lets us know something. The battle, 90% of it is in our minds. What goes on here? And what do we feed our minds with? I'm sure you've heard the tale of the guy who has two dogs and they fight and you know, which one wins? The one I feed the most, right? Kind of the same way with this. 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
14: Alrighty, good morning. It is Wednesday. Don't adjust your dial. Yes, yes, it's true. I did have a couple of days off. Got away for a little weekend. Long extended weekend. I'll tell you all about it coming up in a little while. We've got a random picture, good news, and all that other great stuff. Ellie Goulding, the Goo Goo Dolls, Taylor Swift ahead for you. Plus, what is something that is annoying, kind of mildly irritating, that you wish somebody would come up with a fix for? We'll talk about your answers coming up in a short while. I've got a lot of other interesting things from around the web as well. Suddenly, things that have become socially acceptable in only the last decade. I've got a list of those things. Plus, what is our favorite sleep temperature? It's a little lower than you might think. We're going to talk about that. Plus, Rosie O'Donnell's got an anti-Trump song, but she's not going to be allowed to debut it for us. We're going to talk about what that is and why in a bit. And Paris Hilton news update. Things are not good in that camp. We're going to discuss what happened and what's going on with that. Prince is getting us started right now as we roll into our Wednesday.

Day morning, something you want to hear, you just give me a call. 520-439-K101. Right now, it's Purple Rain. It's Val. Good morning. I never meant to call.

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1: They say the holy water's watered down, and this town's lost its faith.

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So if our time is running out, day after day, we'll make the mundane a masterpiece. Oh my, my, oh my, my love, I take one look at you, you're taking me out.

Alex Warren, Ordinary on K101. It's Val. Good morning, my friend. 6:14 right now. How you doing? You getting adjusted to the new schedule with the kids going to school and all the things that are happening? I know it's an adjustment. It's a thing. Getting the kids up and getting them to move and continue to stay motivated. Sometimes it's easier this time of year. You know, once the schedule is kind of locked in, and then there's that whole Christmas slump and, you know, after fall break and, oh man, the trajectory of the year. It's a lot to get used to. I know. I do miss it. I'll be honest. When my daughter was going to school, she went to one of the Palomina schools, and I knew all of the teachers and all of the educators over there, and I met some very great friends, folks that I was able to, that I'm still friends with to this day, which is very, very cool. So, you know, the whole school experience is great, not just for kids, but also for parents and grown-ups as well. I think it's kind of neat to, you know, be involved with your kids and their education and to be part of it. But I know there's that line, of course, where you're involved, but being too involved, you know, we do need to let our teachers do their jobs, right? We do. I know. We do. We all know. All right, so why wasn't I here the last couple of days? Where was I? Well, I went over to Safford for a little while, and I spent a couple of days, one with my daughter and one with an amazing, amazing friend. She has not given me permission to say her name on the radio, so I'm just going to say a great, amazing friend. She's one of those friends that, you know, you spend time with, and you just, 97 hours is just never enough time. Like, you could, 97 more hours would just about be approaching enough time. She's a treasure to my soul. So it was such a great opportunity. We went to those mineral hot springs out there in Safford, and we soaked and we ate, and they've got a million

0: VHS tapes and DVDs. We watched movies and we relaxed and we chilled out and we just had the best time. It was so great. It was 2 days of just relaxing and just enjoying life. I don't get to unplug very often and really just calm my little butt down. I have a tendency to be pushing so hard all the time in all different directions that it was exactly what I needed. I feel like a new person. I feel renewed. I feel calm. I feel joyful. Just a little reminder that I know we're all so, so busy. Even if you just unplug everything and stare at a wall for, I don't know, a half an hour, just a little reminder to have a little mental break from time to time. It does us so good. Is there something that you've done like that where you've just been able to unplug and relax and enjoy life? I'd love to hear about it. You can call me, 520-439-K101. Another thing that I was thinking about, you know, because we were in and out of mineral hot springs quite a bit. And, you know, there's always those moments where you have to get out for a bit and you have to put your bathing suit. Did you take it off or you put it back on again? If it's still a little damp and you're pulling your bathing suit back on, it just is such a pain in the neck, right? Well, it's something that's just mildly annoying. It's just slightly irritating. And I wish somebody would come up with a fix for it. Well, that's what we're talking about on our Facebook page at K101 Sierra Vista. What is something that you find mildly annoying that you wish someone would just fix? Go tell me. We'll talk about your answers in a little while.
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fun. On K101, it's Val. Coming up in a few minutes, we're going to be talking about this. I've got a list of things that have suddenly become socially acceptable over the last decade. Some of them are, you're going to be like, oh yeah, why not? And others are going to be like, oh, why do we do these things? We'll talk about that list coming up. Miley Cyrus now, K101.

The Biebs. Yes, on K101, it's Val. How are you doing today? Are you getting through the Wednesday already, or have you spilled your coffee? I ask because that's how most of my days go, where I fill up a complete cup, and it takes me a couple because I've got one of those Keurigs, and there's something wrong with it right now. It needs to be cleaned, and so filling up a cup of coffee, like a to-go cup, is a challenge, and then

0: I spill it all over the floor. That's happened more than once. I'm embarrassed to say, but it's true. Hopefully that hasn't happened to you. Hopefully your day is perfect. The dogs are listening. The kids are listening. The coffee is in the cup where it belongs. Yes. All right. Let's look at this. Do you ever look back on things like a decade ago and think, oh, wow, it seems like we're living in a completely different world? I have done that so many times lately. Or maybe we have slipped into a different timeline. That seems to be the norm lately. But what is going on? People online are talking about the things that have become more socially acceptable in only the last 10 years. Here's some good ones. Location sharing. Remember, we would never do that. It used to feel super creepy. How many people have at least one app that will show people where they are? And we kind of need it, right? We need it for so that we can navigate now, because we can't get from our house to Walmart without putting on the navigation device, right? Putting on Google Maps or whatever on our phone. Now, we claim it so that we know that there are police officers lurking in the corners and stuff, or maybe road incidents, but really it's, do we really even know how to navigate anymore? I don't think I do, honestly. AI used to feel kind of creepy and scary, but we're using it all the time. It's replaced a lot of our search engines. Whether we even know it or not, we're using it. Constantly canceling plans. It's kind of my favorite thing to do. I hate to say that. There used to be this stigma around flaking out on things. Now, bailing on plans is considered self-care, protecting your peace. It's totally acceptable to do. People are now posting more of their photos of their kids online. That never used to be a thing. Bringing your phone, being on your phone while you're socializing. A lot of people do that. I think younger people do that. Also, I think maybe older people do that too. I don't know if Gen X. Gen X is probably more likely to find that annoying when others are doing it. Profanity. I don't know how many times I've been somewhere like a restaurant and just like even nice restaurants. And then from the next booth over, I'm hearing the F-bomb just all over the place. And I'm not the kind of person that gets offended by profanity like that. I really am not, but I know other people are. So, you know what it's like. You suddenly hear this word and you're like, whoa, really? Maybe we should keep our voices down a little, because grandma in the booth over there is going to get really, really irritated by that. Now, betting and gambling, that used to be seen as kind of a character flaw by some people. Now it's okay. Online sports betting and prediction markets are everywhere, and it's kind of being encouraged. And now here's another thing that someone else mentioned that I thought it was just an Arizona thing, but apparently it's a lot of people are doing this. I don't see a problem with it, but they listed this one, bringing a water bottle everywhere. I mean, don't we do that? Isn't that our comfort water bottle? Don't we bring it all the time? But somebody says, sometimes I have guests over and I've offered them something to drink and they're like, I'm fine. And they'll plunk their big water bottle in the middle of the table and be like, I'm good. I got my own water. I think it's brilliant. I don't know why that is a problem, but apparently some people find it offensive. I do not. What do you think is kind of a character flaw or things that have become socially acceptable that you kind of can't believe it? You can send me a message on the app or give me a call, 520-439-K101.
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Google Dolls name, K101. Val with ya on a Wednesday morning. And you know what? As we roll into the weekend, we are closer to Pirate Weekend. You know Bisbee. Bisbee doesn't do anything small. And this weekend, the pirates are coming to take over the land. It's going to be so much fun. I'm going to be broadcasting live on Saturday from 11:30 to 1:30, courtesy of Bitchin' Pickens. It's a vintage clothing and goods outlet, and you're not going to want to miss a minute of this. All the fun begins on Friday. Bisbee Pirate Weekend opens with a playful pirate-themed community festival with activities, entertainment, vendors, and local business involvement. So many local businesses. From 4 to 6, it's a pirate meet and greet at the Bisbee Grand Hotel on Friday. 7 to 10, it's a pirate ball at the Stock Exchange. Now, here's the thing with those two things. They have both sold out very, very quickly. You can get all the information you need at BisbeePirateWeekend.com if you need any information on any of these things. So Saturday is your day. 10 to 4 is a maritime marketplace at City Park. 1 to 3 is a pub crawl. Also believe that is either sold out or very close to being sold out. You can grab tickets or find out information on the website. 5:30 p.m., keeping the code. Keep the code reading at the Spirit Society Bar. Brand new bar in Bisbee, and they're going to be do keep the code. It's going to keep to the code. It's going to be a lot of fun. Gratitude Drum Circle at the Stock Exchange patio at 7 o'clock, and that is going to drum in the Return of the Mermaids.

0: Now, everybody is welcome to the Return of the Mermaids Parade. 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And it doesn't matter who you are, what you look like, how old you are welcome to be part of the fun of the parade or just go and watch. It's going to be fun because it is Bisbee. And then on Sunday, 9 a.m., the Pirate Cosplay Adventure at the Copper Man Statue. 12 to 2, the Mermaid Swim Meetup at the City Pool. 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The whole family is welcome, and so many fun things are going to be going on. 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I will be broadcasting 11:30 to 1:30 from the market, from the Maritime Marketplace at City Park. And I will be right here on K101. And that is all brought to you by Bitchin' Pickin's Vintage Clothing and Goods. 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
1: now. A 60% chance of afternoon thunderstorms today with highs near 93. An increasing chance of evening thunderstorms with overnight lows around 69. For your Thursday, a 20% chance of afternoon thunderstorms, highs near 94. Chance of thunderstorms increases to 50% for your evening with overnight lows around 71. For your Friday, a 20% chance of afternoon thunderstorms, highs in the mid-90s, overnight lows in the low 70s.
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Post Malone, Circle K101. It's Val. Coming up in a few minutes. When you're sleeping at night, do you like it refrigeration cold or do you like it sauna hot? We're going to talk about the average temperature that people like to sleep, and we'll talk about that coming up in about 6 minutes. Plus, of course, your five random facts coming up soon. Hang on, kids. It'll be here before you know it.

Hunter X Golden on K101. 710 right now. Val with you on a Wednesday morning. I love the drama of that last note right there. Oh my gosh, we got so much great stuff coming up for you, so I'm so glad you're here today. Random facts right around the corner. Plus, I'm going to be telling you all about Bisbee Pirate Weekend that is happening Friday, Saturday, and Sunday. I'm going to be broadcasting live right here on K101 from the Maritime Market at City Park on Saturday. Stand by, I'll give you all the deets on that. All right, real quick question. How'd you sleep last night? Were you a little too warm? Maybe you were a little kind of cold? Because maybe your partner had things down to like freezer levels in your bedroom. Well, there was a new poll out that asked how we like to sleep because it is so hot. It's August right now. Most of America is jacking up the AC or grabbing a bunch of cozy blankets. A new study looked at how America's preferred sleep temperature is, and the overall ideal temperature is about 67 degrees Fahrenheit. They also broke it down by state. The places that like it the coldest are primarily in the northern states. They've just kind of gotten used to it, I guess. Massachusetts likes it the most frigid at 63 degrees. Rhode Island is the next coolest, followed by Oregon, Connecticut, Vermont, Washington, Maine, West Virginia, New Hampshire, and Arkansas. All of these states prefer it 65 degrees or lower at night. Now, on the flip side, believe it or not, Hawaii likes it hottest. They like it to be about 70 degrees. And that isn't, I guess it's not even really that warm. At least somebody who spent their life without AC, as I did as a child. My gosh, I lived in the Midwest. It was open a window if you're too hot, you know, and then sometimes that is even too warm, right? Florida likes it the next warmest, followed by Texas, Maryland, of course, here in Arizona, Utah, Iowa.

0: Minnesota, Ohio, and Nevada. All of them like it between 70 and 67 degrees, not just in the summer, but in general. Now, I've heard that if your bedroom is cooler, you actually sleep better than if it's too hot. And I think that that's pretty cool. And here's a couple of other stats as well. Women are more likely than men to report getting too hot at night. I know there is science behind that, and especially if you are a woman of a certain age, you know what I'm talking about. 22% of couples can't agree on their bedroom temperature. I think we're having a problem with that at my house as well. 78% of Americans run a fan to keep cool at night, and 40% do it year-round. How about you? Are you a fan sleeper? Are you sleeping hot? Are you sleeping cold? How do you deal with this? You can always give me a call and let me know what your thoughts are on this. 520-439-K101.
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2: 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And there they go! 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

Avicii, K101 as well. Hey, real quick, do you know what a group of flamingos is called? Do you know? I cannot wait to tell you. It is so cool. Your five random facts coming up in 6 minutes.

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1: facts.
3: Here we go with number one. A group of flamingos is called a flamboyance. Number two, your bones are about 5 times stronger than steel of the same density. And humans are born with almost 270 bones, but adults typically only have 206. That's because some of our bones fuse together. Number three, the first computer programmer is widely considered to be Ada Lovelace. She wrote an algorithm in the 1840s. Number four, more photographs are taken every 2 minutes today than were ever taken during most of the 19th century. And finally, number five, believe this or not, bananas are technically berries, while strawberries are not berries, according to botanical classifications.
0: This has been today's edition of
1: 1, 2, 3, 4, 5
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3: And now a teacher's thoughts on being back to school.
4: Ugh, time to train another pack of hellions who don't want to be here. Trust me, I don't want to be here either. Even if they paid me enough to do this job, they couldn't pay me enough to do this job. I don't know who's freaking me out more. The kid who won't stop banging his head with a copy of Green Eggs and Ham, or the little serial killer in the corner who keeps glaring at me. If the class hamster ever turns up dead, we have our suspect. Let me see, only 182 days until summer, 2 hours until recess, and 6 hours till I'm out of here. Then the worst part of the job, replying to emails from the helicopter moms. Well, I got a bottle chilling.
3: And those were a teacher's thoughts on being back to school.
5: It's not you, it's me. No, actually, it's not me. It is you.
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Alrighty, I want to invite you out to Bisbee Pirate Weekend. I'm going to give you all the details on it coming up in 6 minutes. I'm going to be broadcasting on Saturday. You're not going to want to miss a minute. Shawn Mendes now, K101.

I love the way she says ironic, don't you think? Like we didn't know those words actually rhyme. She really has to press the point. Alanis Morissette on K101. Tis Val with you. What are you doing this weekend? If you didn't just say going out to Bisbee Pirate Weekend, what are you even doing with your life? Honestly, this is going to be so much fun. Everything Bisbee does is big, and it's great, and it's fun, and this is going to be no exception. It all begins on Friday, but all the things are sold out on Friday. See, it pays to get your tickets early. BisbeePirateWeekend.com is where you can find all the information you need. 4 to 6 p.m. on Friday, it is the Bisbee meet and greet at the Bisbee Grand Hotel. 7 to 10 p.m. Pirate Ball at the Stock Exchange. Now, they told me that this is twice as big, this venue, and it sold out twice as fast this year. Now, they used to have tickets that you could get at the door, a couple of tickets set back. That is not the case this year. So, note for next year. Go get your tickets, as soon as they're posted next year. Yes, definitely. But that is not where things end. There's going to be so many more things going on. 10 to 4 p.m. on Saturday, it is the Maritime Market at City Park. And I'm going to be there from 11:30 to 1:30, broadcasting live. And it is going to be a blast. So make sure you get out there for that. 1 to 3 is the pub crawl. But I believe there were tickets on sale for that, too. And you may also have missed those. So again, plan early for next year because so many fun things happen. At 5:30 p.m., brand new this year, Keep to the Code. It's a reading at Spirit Society Bar, which is also a brand new location in Bisbee. 7 p.m., Gratitude Drum Circle at the Stock Exchange Patio. And it is going to be bringing in the Return of the Mermaids Parade. Now, you can line up at 6:30 at the Copperman Statue, no matter who you are. Go on out. Go in costume or not. It's up to you. The Mermaids Parade happens stepping off at 7 o'clock. And on Sunday at 9 a.m., Pirate Cosplay Adventure. 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So many fun things are happening. You're not going to want to miss a moment. To check out all the details, make sure you get on over to BisbeePirateWeekend.com.

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3: A 60% chance of afternoon thunderstorms today with highs near 93. An increasing chance of evening thunderstorms with overnight lows around 69. For your Thursday, a 20% chance of afternoon thunderstorms, highs near 94. Chance of thunderstorms increases to 50% for your evening with overnight lows around 71. For your Friday, a 20% chance of afternoon thunderstorms, highs in the mid-90s, overnight lows in the low 70s.

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1: Dua Lipa, Break My Heart on K101. 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

We've all heard it. Work first, fun later. Forget that. We play the best variety of the 80s, 90s, and today so you can have fun while you work on K101.

Mars. I just might K101. Hey, it's Val, and I am hanging out with you on a Wednesday morning. And I just got back from a short trip, and I'm wondering if I would do this, okay? Now, if I could pack a little lighter, rather than bringing like 2, 3, 6, 10 shirts, depending on how long I was going to be gone, would it be better to just pack maybe 1, possibly 2 shirts? Well, I know it's going to be a lot easier for some of us if this takes off. If you're going on a 2-week vacation, how many shirts would you plan to bring? But if you had access to a washer and dryer, would you bring fewer shirts? Or would you bring 15 just in case you needed them? What if you could get away with just 1 shirt? And the shirt on your back, you wouldn't even have to pack it. A new clothing company called Herkleon recently announced a shirt that, according to their marketing, will stay odor-free for up to a month while you're wearing it every day, even in the hot summer sweaty months. Now, how does this work? You might be asking yourself, no, I don't think this is a possibility, but listen to this. If you want to keep your clothes odorless, this is how they've done this. They've used several ingredients that are kind of baked into the shirt. Copper, zinc, silver, gold, volcanic ash, and 2 secret ingredients that they're not going to reveal. All of them are woven into the fabric. They're not just applied to the surface. They are part of the shirt. They say that these shirts also last a lot longer, partly because you're not washing them all the time. Okay. Naturally, they're not cheap. They're going to be somewhat expensive. The latest Herk shirt version 5.0 starts at $79. Although this is an early promotional price, it's going to list at $149. There's another cheaper version for only $39, but they say that one only stays fresh across 3 days of heavy use. And there is another one for $69 that will stay fresh up to 14 days. So just about 2 weeks, you can wear the same shirt and not be a stinky mess. The shirts are available in early November, and they will come in 3 colors right now: navy blue, burgundy, and dark green. And if you want to try it out, you can pre-order one on Kickstarter. As of last night, more than 1,700 people had backed this, pledging over $274,000. Now, I think this is kind of cool. Think about it, though. I mean, how much would you spend on shirts and laundry over time? This might actually be worth it. Or think about this: extra baggage fees when you're flying on an airline. If you could get away with 1 or maybe 2 shirts, would you do it? I'd love to know your thoughts. Send me a message in the app.

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10: Okie dokie. Sorry about that. A Wisconsin man named Ernie came to the rescue of a Detroit rock band recently. The Autumn Kings were driving down a rural highway. They were following a performance of a rock fest when their van broke down. Unfortunately, it needed 2 days of engine repairs, but the group had just had 10 hours to make it 500 miles to their next show at Michigan's Upheaval Festival. Ernie came to the rescue and he handed over the keys to his Ford Explorer so that the band could finish their tour dates. This is one trusting man. I mean, this is a rock band, but I'm sure it'll be fine. And a tiny chihuahua named Flag may have helped save his owner's life after repeatedly pawing at the underside of her arm for years. His owner eventually checked and was diagnosed with an aggressive form of breast cancer. Luckily, the owner is now cancer-free, but she said Flag's unusual behavior prompted her to go to the doctor. She noticed that the dog stopped pawing at her arm right after her first round of chemotherapy and has not done it since. And a father and son in Texas turned a simple game of catch into a year-long ritual tradition. Reed and his 10-year-old son Colby made a goal to play catch every single day for 365 straight days, and they stuck with it throughout rain, snow, and darkness. When they reached day 365, they celebrated the milestone with one more game of catch and then announced plans to retire the well-worn baseball that they'd used all year long. But they won't be stopping this tradition. They're just going to get a new ball and keep on playing catch every day. I love this.
11: Bell time.
12: K101. 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

0: This weekend, if you're looking for fast and furious action, look no further than Moms, late for after school pickup. Speeding down streets, ignoring school zone signs, and returning the stern glare of the volunteer crossing guard. They're Moms, late for after school pickup, starring the mom who can't stop looking at her cell phone, the mom oblivious to kids in the crosswalk, and the single mom who lets everybody know it. Also starring the mom who has to get Jimmy to soccer practice in 15 minutes. And another mom who has a million things to do. Out of their way because the rules don't apply to them. Their mom's late for after school pickup. Starts today around 2:30.
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0: City Pirate Weekend is so much fun, and I want to invite you out. I am going to be at the marketplace. 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There's going to be aerial dancers and routines and vendors and so much fun stuff. So make sure you come out. There's a lot of things happening throughout Bisbee Pirate Weekend. It all starts on Friday. There's going to be a meet and greet and pirate ball. You got to have tickets for those, and I believe they're all sold out at this point. You can find everything you need to know at BisbeePirateWeekend.com. Make sure you come out to the marketplace, the Maritime Marketplace, on Saturday from 10 to 4. I'll be there. A pub crawl happens from 1 to 3. I think the tickets are all sold for that one as well. Plus a reading, Keep to the Code. It is happening at Spirit Society Bar at 5:30. You are welcome to join us for that. Gratitude Drum Circle from the Stock Exchange Patio is going to be bringing in the Return of the Mermaids Parade. You can line up and be part of the fun for that at 6:30 at the Copperman Statue in Bisbee on Main Street. And you can come in costume. You can not be in costume. You can just be part of the fun. That all steps off at 7 o'clock. And then on Sunday at 9 a.m., there's a pirate cosplay adventure, which I also think you needed tickets for and also might be sold out. And 12 to 2, the mermaids swim and meet up at the city pool, which you can still do. You can just show up or you can register in advance. The fees to get into the pool apply, and you can go to the website, BisbeePirateWeekend.com. Find out all the details on that. I hope you will join me on Saturday as I broadcast live right here on K101 from 11:30 to 1:30. I'm going to be broadcasting from City Park, the Maritime Marketplace, from 10 to 4. It's going to be such a great weekend, and I hope to see you there.
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5: A 60% chance of afternoon thunderstorms today with highs near 93. An increasing chance of evening thunderstorms with overnight lows around 69. For your Thursday, a 20% chance of afternoon thunderstorms, highs near 94. Chance of thunderstorms increases to 50% for your evening with overnight lows around 71. For your Friday, a 20% chance of afternoon thunderstorms, highs in the mid-90s, overnight lows in the low 70s.
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4: A 60% chance of afternoon thunderstorms today with highs near 93. An increasing chance of evening thunderstorms with overnight lows around 69. For your Thursday, a 20% chance of afternoon thunderstorms, highs near 94. Chance of thunderstorms increases to 50% for your evening with overnight lows around 71. For your Friday, a 20% chance of afternoon thunderstorms, highs in the mid-90s, overnight lows in the low 70s.

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1: 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My mom and dad forced my sister and I to take the bus, even though we absolutely hated it. So I feel like the number for them was much smaller until we started doing sports. 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
1: Weather now. A 60% chance of afternoon thunderstorms today with highs near 93. An increasing chance of evening thunderstorms with overnight lows around 69. For your Thursday, a 20% chance of afternoon thunderstorms, highs near 94. Chance of thunderstorms increases to 50% for your evening with overnight lows around 71. For your Friday, a 20% chance of afternoon thunderstorms, highs in the mid-90s, overnight lows in the low 70s.
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Can I geek out with you for a second? When I was visiting my sister last week, I mentioned how bummed I was that our parents never, ever took us to Disney as kids. 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

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You can come with us. I'm like, yes, please. However, even though Disney's nicknamed the happiest place on earth, it is not the destination where Americans feel the happiest on vacation. I'll tell you where that is in three songs.

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Disney might be nicknamed the happiest place on earth, but according to a new survey, it is not even in the top three of American vacation destinations where people feel the most joy. That list went number one, Vegas, number two, Maui, number three, New York City. However, I think Vegas might have to do a lot with how many Fat Tuesday drinks you drink while you're on the strip. No.

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1: They say the holy water's watered down, and this town's lost its faith. 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

0: We asked parents who adopted teens to share their journey.
1: There are many times I thought, I can't do this. I mean, what parent isn't worried about? What am I not doing right? What am I not doing enough? And then I realized, wait, that's being a parent.
2: Don't worry about being perfect. I've had around three other mother figures in my life, but only one of them has taught me how a mother loves.
1: The greatest reward for me is he makes me better every day.
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1: Taylor's given me hope. 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
4: A 60% chance of afternoon thunderstorms today with highs near 93. An increasing chance of evening thunderstorms with overnight lows around 69. For your Thursday, a 20% chance of afternoon thunderstorms, highs near 94. Chance of thunderstorms increases to 50% for your evening with overnight lows around 71. For your Friday, a 20% chance of afternoon thunderstorms, highs in the mid-90s, overnight lows in the low 70s.
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0: it's Michelle Hart. Thank you so much for having us on today. So my friend Amy moved two of her sons into college over the weekend. She'll be moving another one in this upcoming weekend. And she had a cute idea for the two boys who are freshmen. She's putting together a little video of her friends giving them advice for their freshman year. So what would you add to that video if you were in it?
1: People like you and want to be around you. So don't be too nervous about putting yourself out there for things like study groups or meeting people in your dorm or when you're out having lunch or coffee. People like you. You're awesome. So own it.
0: That was so wise. Mine was going to be 7:40 classes or a bad idea.
1: They get all kinds of stuff like that. I was trying to be unique, you know?
0: You're trying to give them advice that actually matter.
2: Love the 80s? Sweet dreams are made of the years. We play them. And we play the songs from today we're just starting to love.
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1: A 60% chance of afternoon thunderstorms today with highs near 93. An increasing chance of evening thunderstorms with overnight lows around 69. For your Thursday, a 20% chance of afternoon thunderstorms, highs near 94. Chance of thunderstorms increases to 50% for your evening with overnight lows around 71. For your Friday, a 20% chance of afternoon thunderstorms, highs in the mid-90s, overnight lows in the low 70s.
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0: I know my friend Amy moved two of her sons in last weekend. She'll be moving in a third this upcoming weekend. Back to college season is here. So my question for you is, if you could give someone who's going to be a college freshman a piece of advice, what would it be, Misha?
1: Do everything. That was my experience. I made sure I signed up for everything I could and went to all the events, and it was just so much fun and made it way more enjoyable than just sitting in a room and studying.
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helping you through a day of spreadsheets, phone calls, and raising small humans. Hey, you're doing a great job, by the way. Cochise County's best variety, K101.

0: We've been there. We've done it. Now it's time for us to impart our wisdom on others. Hey, it's Michelle Hart. Thank you so much for having us on today. Since we're into back to college season as well as back to school season, my question for you today is, what is the piece of advice you would give to a college freshman?
1: Don't take it as serious. It's a trap. Then you would probably figure out that I never finished college.
2: 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The 80s.
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NFL preseason finally kicks off the Hall of Fame game. 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
3: A 60% chance of afternoon thunderstorms today with highs near 93. An increasing chance of evening thunderstorms with overnight lows around 69. For your Thursday, a 20% chance of afternoon thunderstorms, highs near 94. Chance of thunderstorms increases to 50% for your evening with overnight lows around 71. For your Friday, a 20% chance of afternoon thunderstorms, highs in the mid-90s, overnight lows in the low 70s.
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0: Hey, it's Michelle Hart. Thank you so much for having us on today. So my friend Amy moved two of her sons into college over the weekend. She'll be moving another one in this upcoming weekend. And she had a cute idea for the two boys who are freshmen. She's putting together a little video of her friends giving them advice for their freshman year. So what would you add to that video if you were in it?
1: Get lots of sleep.
0: I wish someone had told me that in college. I think most of the sleep I got in college was in my 740 classes.
2: 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Part one, the best of the 80s. Mix part two is the biggest songs of today to keep you up to date. Part three, proud to still be playing some of the most legendary songs. This is the three-part mix. 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

opening up the bad hair hotline. And we're doing it because if you see me out in public, which I know people do because they come up to me and they're like, are you Jessica on the radio? I'm like, yes, I am. If you see me right now, I look a little different. In fact, somebody just came out to me this morning and they're like, oh, I love what you did to your hair. Yeah, I did not do this on purpose. I'm having a little bit of a bad hair moment. Yeah, share yours with me. I promise I will share mine before 4 o'clock hits today. 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

0: 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Let's do something.
1: 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Amber, what is your story?
2: You know, when you have that urge to cut bangs?
1: Yes.
2: 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I tried to cut bangs.
1: Oh, no.
2: Like a week ago. They're so, so short. I completely regret it.
1: I think we all have checked that off of our list at one point or another. Yeah, that's what hats are for, Amber. Bad Hair Hotline, share yours with me right now on our free app.

I might do a video. I'm not sure. Brad Mondo might pick it up and be like, how do we fix this? Yeah. Bad hair hotline. I kind of wrecked my hair a bit. I'll share what I did in 15 minutes.

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0: Bad Hair Hotline. I promised you I would share what I did to my hair. And if my hair person is listening, I am so sorry. I'm going to try to fix it myself, but I might be having to call you. But if you and I have not had a chance to meet, I have blonde hair. Not really at the moment, but I pay to make that happen. And if you've ever had your hair dyed blonde, purple shampoo is a great way to just keep that happening. Keep that blonde fresh and bright and get all that like brassiness out. Well, I love Olaplex, that brand. Please don't tell my husband how expensive those bottles are. But one thing you should know about using purple shampoo is you can't leave it on too long. And unfortunately, I learned what too long is. Right now, I have streaks of purple in my hair. You can definitely see that I have purple hair. That was not on purpose. So yeah, purple shampoo, don't leave it in forever.
1: Better variety so that you'll have a better day. The 80s.
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1: And today. Feel good variety. This is K101. Thanks for listening to the best variety of the 80s, 90s, and today while you work on Cochise County's Best Variety. We're K101.

It's a bad hair hotline. Yeah, we are talking about our hair disasters, whether we cause them or somebody else did. Tabitha sent me a note on her app and said she, like a year ago, she got extensions in her hair and one of them, it wasn't attached properly. She was at work, fell out right in the middle of a Zoom meeting.

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0: Bad Hair Hotline. Samantha, you've got a story. What is it?
1: You were talking about how you are a different hair color than you thought.
0: Yeah, purple right now because of purple shampoo.
1: Yeah. I bought hair dye and someone had switched it at the store. I saw the tab was cut. Didn't even think that maybe it was switched. And I was supposed to have auburn, copper color hair.
0: Yep.
1: I had black.
0: Oh, no. All right. Note to self. Note to everybody. Make sure you are buying a box dye that is not already open. Oh, I am so sorry that happened to you, Samantha.

0: Ahoy, mateys. Get ye ready to hoist the sails and head to Bisbee for the annual Bisbee Pirate Weekend. The fun starts this Friday and runs all weekend long. It's 3 days of swashbuckling fun.
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0: 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Friday kicks off with the pirate meet and greet at the Bisbee Grand Hotel. 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Saturday is the main event. 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Muster at the Copperman on Main Street at 6:30 to join the fun. 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

0: 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Dale's a loser. I play to win. 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If my team goes up big, I get paid out instantly, even if they blow the lead later.
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